0: surely met by Carl, her parents, and countless others who have watched her and longed for her to meet them in the heavens.
1: Dolly had been struggling with health issues, which forced her to cancel a recent residency in Las Vegas earlier this year. Tennessee Republican Senator Marsha Blackburn praising Parton for establishing her Imagination Library to help children read. Here's her comments on Fox.
2: She knew that that was a way to help them expand their world and to dream those dreams.
1: President Trump has ordered that American flags be flown at half staff starting tonight for a week in honor of the late singer. Dolly Parton was 80 years old. 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
3: Here's a look at your forecast. Lows level off around 70 tonight under mainly cloudy skies. Chance of thunderstorms tomorrow. Daytime highs approaching 90. Sunshine mixed with clouds at times. Slight chance of thunderstorms tomorrow night. Lows dip down to about 65. Temperatures near average Thursday and Friday with highs in the upper 80s. I'm staff meteorologist Derek Height. Right now, 91.
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0: Here's a look at your forecast. Lows level off around 70 tonight under mainly cloudy skies. Chance of thunderstorms tomorrow. Daytime highs approaching 90. Sunshine mixed with clouds at times. Slight chance of thunderstorms tomorrow night. Lows dip down to about 65. Temperatures near average Thursday and Friday with highs in the upper 80s. I'm staff meteorologist Derek Height. Currently, it's 87 degrees.
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2: Fox News, I'm Tom Graham. The death of country music star Dolly Parton now confirmed to have resulted after a brief battle with cancer. She rose to fame from humble beginnings.
3: Born on January 19th, 1946, in Pittman Center, Tennessee, Parton was the fourth of 12 kids. She grew up in a one-room cabin out in the Smoky Mountains, and she made her first appearance on the Grand Ole Opry at only 13 years old.
2: Fox's Alexis McAdams, her career spanning decades. Polls closing in South Carolina as President Trump's clout over the GOP is once again tested. He's backing Republican Senator Darlene Graham in her runoff primary against GOP Congressman Ralph Norman.
4: I've been working really hard going around the entire state.
2: Graham took over the Senate seat for her late brother, Lindsey. She's now seeking a full term. 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
5: Here's a look at your forecast. Lows level off around 70 tonight under mainly cloudy skies. Chance of thunderstorms tomorrow. Daytime highs approaching 90. Sunshine mixed with clouds at times. Slight chance of thunderstorms tomorrow night. Lows dip down to about 65. Temperatures near average Thursday and Friday with highs in the upper 80s. I'm staff meteorologist Derek Height. Currently, it's 87 degrees.
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6: He lay face down on the desert sand, clutching a six-gun in his hand. Shot from behind, I thought he was dead, for under his heart was an ounce of lead. But a spark still burned, so I used my knife, and late that night, I saved the life of Ringo.
7: Ringo, Ringo.
6: I nursed him till the danger passed. The days went by, he mended fast. And then from dawn till setting sun, he practiced with that deadly gun. And hour on hour, I watched in awe. No human being could match the draw of Ringo. One day we rode the mountain crest, and I went east and he went west. I took to law and wore a star, while he spread terror near and far. With lead and blood he gained such fame, all through the west they feared the name of Ringo. I knew someday I'd face the test, which one of us would be the best. And sure enough, the word came down that he was holed up in the town. I left the posse out in the street, and I went in alone to meet Ringo.
7: Ringo, Ringo.
6: They said my speed was next to none, but my lightning draw had just begun when I heard a blast that stung my wrist. The gun went flying from my fist, and I was looking down the bore of the deadly 44 of Ringo.
7: Ringo, Ringo.
6: They say that was the only time that anyone had seen him smile. He slowly lowered his gun, and then he said to me, "We're even, friend." And so at last I understood that there was still a spark of good in Ringo.
7: Ringo, Ringo.
6: I blocked the path of his retreat. He turned and stepped into the street. A dozen guns spit fire and lead. A moment later, he lay dead. The town began to shout and cheer. Nowhere was there shed a tear for Ringo.
7: Ringo.
6: The story spread throughout the land that I had beaten Ringo's hand. And it was just the years, they say, that made me put my guns away. But on his grave, they can't explain the tarnished star above the name of Ringo.

Waking up beside you in the Tijuana morning, with that ocean breeze to keep us cool. Our 3 weeks of loving, 21 nights of heaven, I stayed just long enough to be your fool.

me and Earl was hauling chickens on the flatbed out of Wiggins, and we'd spent all night on the uphill side of 37 miles of hell called Wolf Creek Pass, which is up on the Great Divide. And we was sitting there sucking toothpicks and drinking knee-highs and onion soup mix, and I says, Earl, let's mail a card to Mother and then send them chickens on down to the other side. Yeah, let's give them a ride.

throttle, and then a couple of boobs with 1,000 cubes and a 1948 Peterbilt screamed alive. We woke up the chickens. We roared up off of that shoulder, spraying pine cones, rocks, and boulders, and put 400 head of them Rhode Island Reds and a couple of burnt-out roosters on the line. Look out below.

Well, we commenced trucking, and them hens commenced a clucking. Then Earl took out a match and scratched his pants and lit up the unused half of a dollar cigar and took a puff. Says, my, ain't this pretty up here? I says, Earl, this hill can spill us. You better slow down, you gon' kill us. Just make one mistake and it's the pearly gates for them 85 crates of USDA-approved cluckers. You wanna hit second?

girl grabbed on the shifter and he stabbed her into fifth gear. And then the chromium-plated, fully illuminated, genuine accessory shift knob come right off in his hand. I says, you want to screw that thing back on, Earl? He was trying to thread it on there when the fire fell off of his cigar and dropped on down, sort of rolled around, and then lit in the cuff of Earl's pants and burned a hole in his sock. Yeah, sort of set him right on fire. I looked on out of the window and I started counting phone poles, going by at the rate of 4 to the 7th power. Well, I put 2 and 2 together and added 12 and carried 5. I'm up with 22,000 telephone poles an hour. I looked at Earl and his eyes was wide, his lip was curled and his leg was fried, and his hand was froze to the wheel like a tongue to a sled in the middle of a blizzard. I says, Earl, I'm not the type to complain, but the time has come for me to explain that if you don't apply some brake real soon, they're going to have to pick us up with a stick and a spoon. Well, Earl reared back, cocked his leg, stepped down as hard as he could on the brake, and the pedal went clear of the floor and stayed right there on the floor. And it says it's sort of like stepping on a plum. Well, from there on down, it just wasn't real pretty. It was Hairpin County and Switchback City. One of them looked like a can full of worms. Another one looked like malaria germs. Right in the middle of the whole damn show was a real nice tunnel, now wouldn't you know. The sign says clearance to the 12-foot line, but the chickens was stacked to 13-9. Well, we shot that tunnel in 110 like gas through a funnel and eggs through a hen. We took that top row of chickens off liquor and scum off a Louisiana swamp. Went down and round and round and down, we run out of ground at the edge of town, bashed into the side of the feed store, downtown Pagosa Springs.

0: Here's a look at your forecast. Mainly cloudy skies expected tonight, with a slight chance of thunderstorms. Lows level off around 70. Mainly cloudy skies expected tomorrow. Slight chance for storms. Highs level off around 90. Partly cloudy tomorrow night. Lows level off around 65. Temperatures near average Thursday and Friday with highs in the upper 80s. I'm staff meteorologist Derek Height. Right now, 84.
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2: This is a Fox News alert. I'm Tom Rigotti. We now know the cause of death for country music legend Dolly Parton. Her publicist announcing tonight that she died at a Nashville hospital earlier today after a brief battle with cancer. Parton was 80 years old. She'd been struggling with her health recently. Tributes have been pouring in from across the country. President Trump has ordered American flags to be flown at half staff for a week. South Carolina Senator Darlene Graham has won the Republican nomination runoff against Congressman Ralph Norton. She will now take on Democrat Annie Andrews in November. Graham was appointed senator following the death of her brother, Lindsey Graham, last month. Canada promising to match the Trump administration's tariffs dollar for dollar after talks for a trade deal fell through last week. 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
3: Here's a look at your forecast. Mainly cloudy skies expected tonight, with a slight chance of thunderstorms. Lowest level off around 70. Mainly cloudy skies expected tomorrow. Slight chance for storms. Highs level off around 90. Partly cloudy tomorrow night. Lows level off around 65. Temperatures near average Thursday and Friday, with highs in the upper 80s. I'm staff meteorologist Derek Height. Right now, 84.
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4: Well, it's one for the money, two for the show.

Well, I'm sitting in this beer joint down in Houston, Texas. I was drinking Colorado Kool-Aid and talking to some Mexicans. And we was, what's that you say? What's Colorado Kool-Aid? Well, it's a can of Coors brewed from a mountain stream. It'll set your head on fire and make your kidneys scream. Oh, it sure is fine. Yeah, we was having ourselves one of them real good times. But you know, every beer joint that you've ever been in, some big mean drunk who just ain't got no friend. Sure enough, he wants to fight. Yeah, he's gonna whip everything in sight. Well, he took him a big cold swallow of beer and he walked over and spit in my Mexican friend's ear. Sure enough, that made my buddy real mad. That's something like he ain't never had. Well, sir, he pulled out a big long switchblade knife. Quick as a whistle, he began to slice. That big mean drunk stood back, his face full of tears, looking down at the floor, one of his ears. He cut that thing off even with a sideburn. You might say the little Mexican fella, he just didn't give a darn. But he was a gentleman about it. Bent over and with a halfway grin, picked it up and handed it back to him. He said, "Now, big man, you get the urge to spit a little beer, just open up your hand there and spit it in your own ear. Won't be no trouble that way." That's what I heard him say. Then I said, "Barmaid, set us up around that Colorado Kool-Aid. While you're up there, bring this big fella here a box of Band-Aids. Now let me tell you, if you're ever riding down in South Texas and decide to stop and drink some Colorado Kool-Aid and maybe talk to some Mexicans, and you get the urge to get a little tough, better make damn sure you got your knife-proof earmuffs. Hey, ain't that right, big man?" I said, "Ain't that right, big man?" "Ah, hell, he can't hear. Not on this side anyway, he ain't got no ear. Hey, barmaid, bring us all a big tall glass of that Colorado Kool-Aid. How about it?" "How you doing, big man? Still got your ear there in your hand?"

0: Here's a look at your forecast. Mainly cloudy skies expected tonight, with a slight chance of thunderstorms. Lowest level off around 70. Mainly cloudy skies expected tomorrow. Slight chance for storms. Highs level off around 90. Partly cloudy tomorrow night. Lows level off around 65. Temperatures near average Thursday and Friday, with highs in the upper 80s. I'm staff meteorologist Derek Height. Right now, it's 82 degrees.
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2: This is a Fox News alert. I'm Tom Rigotti. We now know the cause of death for country music legend Dolly Parton. Her publicist announcing tonight that she died at a Nashville hospital earlier today after a brief battle with cancer. Parton was 80 years old. She'd been struggling with her health recently. Tributes have been pouring in from across the country. President Trump has ordered American flags to be flown at half staff for a week. South Carolina Senator Darlene Graham has won the Republican nomination runoff against Congressman Ralph Norton. She will now take on Democrat Annie Andrews in November. Graham was appointed senator following the death of her brother, Lindsey Graham, last month. Canada promising to match the Trump administration's tariffs dollar for dollar after talks for a trade deal fell through last week. America's listening to Fox News.
3: Here's a look at your forecast. Mainly cloudy skies expected tonight with a slight chance of thunderstorms. Lowest level off around 70. Mainly cloudy skies expected tomorrow. Slight chance for storms. Highs level off around 90. Partly cloudy tomorrow night. Lows level off around 65. Temperatures near average Thursday and Friday with highs in the upper 80s. I'm staff meteorologist Derek Height. Right now, it's 82 degrees.
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0: Here's a look at your forecast. Mainly cloudy skies expected tonight, with a slight chance of thunderstorms. Lowest level off around 70. Mainly cloudy skies expected tomorrow. Slight chance for storms. Highs level off around 90. Partly cloudy tomorrow night. Lows level off around 65. Temperatures near average Thursday and Friday, with highs in the upper 80s. I'm staff meteorologist Derek Height. Right now, it's 81 degrees.
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2: Fox News, I'm Sue Guzman. Cause of death for country music legend Dolly Parton. Her publicist announcing tonight that she died at a Nashville hospital today after a brief battle with cancer. Dolly Parton was 80 years old. President Trump has ordered American flags to be flown at half staff for a week. South Carolina Senator Darlene Graham has won the Republican nomination runoff against Congressman Ralph Norman.
3: Our victory would not have been possible without you, and we are truly grateful. Is truly Trump country.
2: Now take on Democrat Annie Andrews in November. Graham was appointed senator following the death of her brother Lindsey Graham last month. 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
4: Here's a look at your forecast. Mainly cloudy skies expected tonight with a slight chance of thunderstorms. Lowest level off around 70. Mainly cloudy skies expected tomorrow. Slight chance for storms. Highs level off around 90. Partly cloudy tomorrow night. Lows level off around 65. Temperatures near average Thursday and Friday with highs in the upper 80s. I'm staff meteorologist Derek Height. Right now, it's 81 degrees.
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and rain. Peace and rain is just a way to say prosperity, and buffalo chip is all it means to me. I told him I was a poet, I was looking for the truth. I do not care for horses, whiskey, women, or the loot. I said I was a writer, my

0: Here's a look at your forecast. Mainly cloudy skies expected overnight, with a slight chance of thunderstorms. Lows dip down to about 70. Cloudy skies with a few peaks of sun. Wednesday, slight chance of thunderstorms. High temperatures reach up to 90. Lows dip down to about 65. Wednesday night, partly cloudy. Upper 80s Thursday and Friday. I'm staff meteorologist Derek Height. Right now, it's 81 degrees.
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2: News. I'm Ted Lindner. South Carolina Senator Darlene Graham has won the Republican nomination runoff against Congressman Ralph Norman. She'll now take on Democrat Annie Andrews in November.
3: Thank you, Lindsay, for your service to South Carolina and to this country. It's just not the same without you here.
2: Graham took over the senator's seat for her late brother, Lindsay, after he passed away in July. The death of country music superstar Dolly Parton confirmed to have resulted after a brief battle with cancer.
4: Born on January 19th, 1946 in Pittman Center, Tennessee, Parton was the fourth of 12 kids. She grew up in a one-room cabin out in the Smoky Mountains, and she made her first appearance on the Grand Ole Opry at only 13 years old.
2: Fox's Alexis McAdams. Dolly Parton was 80 years old. 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
5: Here's a look at your forecast. Mainly cloudy skies expected overnight with a slight chance of thunderstorms. Lows dip down to about 70. Cloudy skies with a few peaks of sun. Wednesday, slight chance of thunderstorms. High temperatures reach up to 90. Lows dip down to about 65. Wednesday night, partly cloudy. Upper 80s Thursday and Friday. I'm staff meteorologist Derek Height. Right now, it's 81 degrees.
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6: Well, there never was a house like the Tennessee Stud. Along about 18 to 25, I left Tennessee very much alive. I never would have got through the Arkansas mud if I hadn't been a-riding on the Tennessee Stud. I had some trouble with my sweetheart's paw. One of her brothers was a

0: Here's a look at your forecast. Mainly cloudy skies expected overnight with a slight chance of thunderstorms. Lows dip down to about 70. Cloudy skies with a few peaks of sun. Wednesday, slight chance of thunderstorms. High temperatures reach up to 90. Lows dip down to about 65. Wednesday night, partly cloudy. Upper 80s Thursday and Friday. I'm staff meteorologist Derek Height. Right now, it's 78 degrees.
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2: News. I'm Sue Guzman. The world mourning the passing of country music legend and iconic entertainer Dolly Parton at the age of 80. Here you come again. Her publicist announcing Tuesday night that she died in a Nashville hospital following a brief battle with cancer. President Trump has ordered American flags to be flown at half-staff for the next week. Canada striking back in an escalating trade war with the U.S., Fox's Jared Halpern.
3: Canadian officials say they're slapping 15 to 50% tariffs on American steel, dairy, seafood, clothing, and cosmetics, totaling about $20 billion worth of goods. The move is a response to President Trump hiking tariffs on dozens of Canadian products.
2: And Darlene Graham, the sister of the late Senator Lindsey Graham, winning the Republican Senate runoff election in South Carolina. 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
4: Here's a look at your forecast. Mainly cloudy skies expected overnight with a slight chance of thunderstorms. Lows dip down to about 70. Cloudy skies with a few peaks of sun. Wednesday, slight chance of thunderstorms. High temperatures reach up to 90. Lows dip down to about 65. Wednesday night, partly cloudy. Upper 80s Thursday and Friday. I'm staff meteorologist Derek Height. Right now, it's 76 degrees.
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5: Breaker 19, this here's a rubber duck. You got a copy on me, Big Ben? Come on. Yeah, 10-4, Big Ben, for sure, for sure. By golly, it's clean clear to Flagtown. Come on. Yeah, it's a big 10-4 there, Big Ben. Yeah, we definitely got the front door, good buddy. Mercy sakes alive, looks like we got us a convoy.
6: It was the dark of the moon on the 6th of June in a Kenworth pulling logs. Cab over Pete with a reefer on and a Jimmy hauling hogs. We is heading for Bear on I-10 about a mile out of Shaky Town. I says, Pigpen, this here's a rubber duck and I'm about to put the hammer down.

0: York, Big Ben. 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
0: Well, mercy sakes, good buddy. 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

0: here's a look at your forecast. Mainly cloudy skies expected overnight, with a slight chance of thunderstorms. Lows dip down to about 70. Cloudy skies with a few peaks of sun. Wednesday, slight chance of thunderstorms. High temperatures reach up to 90. Lows dip down to about 65. Wednesday night, partly cloudy. Upper 80s Thursday and Friday. I'm staff meteorologist Derek Height. Right now, it's 76 degrees.
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As you know, I rode a freight train north to Detroit City. And after all these years, I find I've just been wasting my time. So I just think I'll take my foolish pride and put it on a southbound freight and ride. 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
2: Fox News, I'm Ted Lindner. Country music legend Dolly Parton has died in a Nashville hospital after a brief battle with cancer. Parton was 80 years old. Tributes poured in from across the country following the news. President Trump ordering American flags to be flown at half staff for a week. South Carolina Senator Darlene Graham wins her party's nomination for Senate Tuesday night, defeating Congressman Ralph Norman. Speaking to reporters, she thanked President Trump.
3: Lindsey truly loved you and viewed you as one of his closest friends. I appreciate that bond and appreciate all that you've done for our country. Our victory would not have been possible without

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2: Here's a look at your forecast. Lows level off around 72 overnight under partly cloudy skies with a slight chance of thunderstorms. Sunshine mixed with clouds at times again. Wednesday, slight chance for storms. High temperatures reach up to 92. Lows dip down to about 64. Wednesday night, mainly clear skies. Seasonal temperatures Thursday and Friday with highs in the upper 80s. I'm staff meteorologist Derek Height. Currently, it's 76 degrees.
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the lights, the party's over. They say that all good things must end. Call it a night.

But look at me, I'm almost crying. But that don't keep her love from dying. Misery, cause for me, the part is over. Turn out the lights, the part is over. They say that all good things must end. Call it a night, the part is over. And tomorrow starts the same old thing again. 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Had to have my party wine. 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The part is over. 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Call it a night.

0: Here's a look at your forecast. Lows level off around 72 overnight under partly cloudy skies with a slight chance of thunderstorms. Sunshine mixed with clouds at times again. Wednesday, slight chance for storms. High temperatures reach up to 92. Lows dip down to about 64. Wednesday night, mainly clear skies. Seasonal temperatures Thursday and Friday with highs in the upper 80s. I'm staff meteorologist Derek Height. Currently, it's 77 degrees.
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2: Fox News, I'm Sue Guzman. Tributes pouring in following the death of music legend Dolly Parton at the age of 80. Actor James Woods on Fox's Hannity.
3: I always say about her that she, you know, when people would ask me, what's Dolly like? I said, think of everything you like about her. Everything, all her charm, her beauty, her beautiful music, her kind words, her wicked sense of humor. Multiply it by 10, and you're getting there.
2: Parton's publicist said she died following a short battle with cancer. South Carolina Senator Darlene Graham defeating Congressman Ralph Norman in a runoff election to succeed her late brother Lindsey.
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5: Here's a look at your forecast. Slight chance of thunderstorms overnight, otherwise mainly cloudy. Lows dip down to about 72. Sunshine mixed with clouds at times. Wednesday, slight chance of thunderstorms. Highs level off around 92. Lows around 64. Wednesday night. Seasonal temperatures Thursday and Friday with highs in the upper 80s. I'm staff meteorologist Derek Height. Currently 77.
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up his case and he said, "I'll start this show." And fire flew from his fingertips as he rosined up his bow. And he pulled the bow across the strings and it made an evil hiss. And then a band of demons joined in and it sounded something like this.

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Johnny said, "Devil, just come on back if you ever want to try again. Cause I told you once, you son of a gun, I'm the best as ever been." He played, "Found a mountain, run, boys, run."

0: Hello, everyone. This is your Action News reporter with all the news that is news across the nation on the scene at the supermarket. There seems to have been some disturbance here. Pardon me, sir. Did you see what happened?
1: Yeah, I did. I was standing over by the tomatoes, and here he come, running through the pole beans, through the fruits and vegetables, naked as a jaybird. And I hollered over to Ethel. I said, "Don't look, Ethel." And it's too late. She'd already been incensed.
2: Here he comes.
1: Boogie-dad, boogie-dad.
2: There he goes.
1: Boogie-dad, boogie-dad.

0: This is your action news reporter once again, and we're here at the gas station. Pardon me, sir, did you see what happened?
1: Yeah, Dave. I was just in here getting my tires checked, and he just appeared out of the traffic. Just come streaking around the grease right there. Didn't have nothing on but a smile. I looked in there, and Ethel was getting her cold drink. I hollered, "Don't look, Ethel!" And it's too late. She'd already been mooned. Flashed her right there in front of the shop or something.
2: He ain't rude.
1: Boogity, boogity.
2: He ain't rude.

0: Once again, your Action News reporter in the booth at the gym covering the disturbance at the basketball playoff. Pardon me, sir. Did you see what happened?
1: Yeah, deep. Hey, Tom, I was just going down there to get Ethel a snow cone. Here he come, right out of the cheap seats, dribbling, right down the middle of the court. Didn't have on nothing but his PS. Made a hook shot and got out through the concession stand. I hollered up at Ethel. I said, "Don't look, Ethel!" It was too late. She'd already got a free shot. Grandstand, right there in front of the home page.
2: What is it calling the street?
3: Here it comes again. Who's that with it? Ethel! Is that you, Ethel?
2: He's just as proud as he can be.
3: What do you think you're doing?
2: Listen to me. He gonna give us a
3: You get your clothes on!
2: What is it calling the street?
3: Ethel! Where you go?
4: Here's a look at your forecast.
5: Slight chance of thunderstorms
4: overnight,
5: otherwise mainly cloudy. Lows dip down to about 72. Sunshine mixed with clouds at times. Wednesday, slight chance of thunderstorms.
4: Highs level off around 92. Lows around 64.
5: Wednesday night.
4: Seasonal temperatures Thursday and Friday with highs in the upper 80s. I'm staff meteorologist Derek Height. Currently 77.
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2: Fox News, I'm Sue Guzman. Tributes pouring in following the death of music legend Dolly Parton at the age of 80. Actor James Woods on Fox's Hannity.
3: I always say about her that she, when people would ask me, what's Dolly like? I said, think of everything you like about her. Everything, all her charm, her beauty, her beautiful music, her kind words, her wicked sense of humor. Multiply it by 10, and you're getting there.
2: Parton's publicist said she died following a short battle with cancer. South Carolina Senator Darlene Graham defeating Congressman Ralph Norman in a runoff election to succeed her late brother Lindsey.
4: Our victory would not have been possible without you, and we are truly grateful. South Carolina is truly Trump country.
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5: Here's a look at your forecast. Mainly cloudy skies overnight with a slight chance of rain showers. Lows dip down to about 72. Slight chance of thunderstorms Wednesday. High temperatures reach up to 92. Sunshine mixed with clouds at times. Lows around 64. Wednesday night, mainly clear. Dry with seasonal temperatures Thursday and Friday and highs in the upper 80s. I'm staff meteorologist Derek Height. Right now, it's 77 degrees.
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0: Here's a look at your forecast. Mainly cloudy skies overnight with a slight chance of rain showers. Lows dip down to about 72. Slight chance of thunderstorms Wednesday. High temperatures reach up to 92. Sunshine mixed with clouds at times. Lows around 64. Wednesday night, mainly clear. Dry with seasonal temperatures Thursday and Friday, and highs in the upper 80s. I'm staff meteorologist Derek Height. Right now, it's 77 degrees.
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2: News. I'm Sue Guzman. Tributes pouring in following the death of music legend Dolly Parton at the age of 80. Singer Lee Greenwood on the Fox News Channel.
3: The entertainment business will never have another Dolly Parton, and we miss her terribly. I'm heartbroken. I'm almost without words. And God, Dolly, we're sure going to miss you.
2: Parton's publicist says Dolly died following a short battle with cancer. Canada Tuesday announcing new tariffs on the United States. After trade talks between the two countries broke down, Canadian Industry Minister Melanie Joly said that Canada is going to match America's 50% tariffs.
4: We will not accept a bad deal that asks too much of Canada and offers too little in return.
2: The retaliatory tariffs apply to $20 billion worth of U.S. imports, including steel, dairy products, and agricultural equipment. 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
5: Here's a look at your forecast. Mainly cloudy skies overnight with a slight chance of rain showers. Lows dip down to about 72. Slight chance of thunderstorms Wednesday. High temperatures reach up to 92. Sunshine mixed with clouds at times. Lows around 64. Wednesday night, mainly clear. Dry with seasonal temperatures Thursday and Friday, and highs in the upper 80s. I'm staff meteorologist Derek Height. Right now, it's 77 degrees.
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1: You know, some call me a poet. He has a way with words, they say. Well, why then, when I try to tell you the way I feel, do all the words just slip away? Or they come out sounding like dialogue from a Clark Gable movie. Well, frankly, my dear, damn, I just have so much inside that I want you to know about. But it all means that I love you. So what can I say?

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A poet? 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But if I were, and if I had every word in the world at my command, my poem would still be I love you. I love you. So what can I say?

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Well, a simple kind of life never did me no harm. 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Days are all filled with an easy country charm. 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

0: Ed and all his kin. 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Beverly Hillbillies, that's what they call them now. Nice folks. Y'all come back, yeah?
1: Here's a look at your forecast. Slight chance of thunderstorms today. Otherwise, sunshine mixed with clouds at times. Highs level off around 92. Lows level off around 64. Tonight, mainly clear skies. Daytime highs approaching 87. Tomorrow, mainly clear skies. Lots of sunshine and dry. Friday and Saturday with highs in the upper 80s. I'm staff meteorologist Derek Height. Right now, 77.
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honey, I know I've said it too many times before. 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
2: Fox News, I'm CJ Papa. Dolly Parton dies at the age of 80. Her family said following a brief battle with cancer, she just wasn't a singer.
3: No, I'm just screaming at my husband. I can do that anytime.
2: That from the movie Steel Magnolias, her nephew Brian Seaver.
4: Dolly called me and said she wants to rest in a beautiful bed of plush cotton because after a life wearing heavy rhinestones, she finally deserves to be comfortable and have some rest.
2: President Trump ordering flags lower to honor the country music legend. Interim South Carolina Senator Darlene Graham holds off Congressman Ralph Norman in the special runoff election. She'll run for her late brother Lindsey Graham's open seat in the U.S. Senate in November.
5: Thank you, Lindsey, for your service to South Carolina and to this country. 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
6: Here's a look at your forecast. Slight chance of thunderstorms today. Otherwise, sunshine mixed with clouds at times. Highs level off around 92. Lows level off around 64. Tonight, mainly clear skies. Daytime highs approaching 87. Tomorrow, mainly clear skies. Lots of sunshine and dry. Friday and Saturday with highs in the upper 80s. I'm staff meteorologist Derek Height. Currently, it's 74 degrees.

He said, pardon me for being so bold, but you got a cigarette that's already rolled. I gave him one, he lit it in his own good time. The smoke in that pool room hung like fog. When he talked, he sounded like a growling dog. He said, would you care for a dollar on the five and the nine? Now this man was ugly and his eyes were mean. His clothes were dirty, but his hands were clean. He held that stick like a mother holds the hand of a child. Well, I've been known to hustle a few. When the waitress said, is he playing you? And I said, yeah. Bring me brandy, water by. Little Red Parker was away in the back, taking quarters and handling racks. And I told him, Red, come up here. Glue him up tight. That brandy had me feeling warm. I tipped that waitress and I checked her form. And I said, honey, you like a winner? And she just smiled. I played like a man with a broken wrist. I won two and he won six. And I had him set up, so I said, let's play for five. By this time a crowd had gathered around to see this fish and just watch him drown. I told that waitress, more brandy, water by. Then he went out and got a custom cue. He said, it's no offense to you, but I don't play off the wall with nobody but friends. It had gold initials and a leather grip, pearl and silver inlaid tip. He smiled at me and said, why don't we play for 10? Well, I never seen a man that walked who made those balls and table talk. They're speaking English. He sure didn't need my help. He broke balls and kept that string for 187 bucks and a ring till I gave up and said, friend, you're gonna have to play by yourself. Well, he sacked it up and he walked outside. I strolled out just to watch him ride. There was a blonde and a caddy built like the rest of that car. The boys in the pool room, they had him laughing. I hung it up and just let it pass. Didn't have a thing but my elbows to put on the bar. And the waitress smiled and said, water bang. I took the chair, didn't think twice. Sitting there sipping when suddenly I had me a thought. Unlucky gambler and lucky in love. Guess you know what I was thinking of when I said, waitress, honey.

0: September corn up 5 1/4 at 505 3/4. December up 4 1/4 at 527 3/4. March up 4 1/4 at 542 3/4. September soybeans up 3 at 1231. November up 3 1/4 at 1241. January up 2 3/4 at 1255. September Chicago wheat up 10 1/2 at 696. September Chicago wheat up 10 1/2 at 696. December up 10 1/4 at 713 1/2. July up 8 3/4 at 738. October live cattle down 265 at 210.95. December down 207 at 212.12. September feeder cattle down 495 at 319.27. October down 495 at 313.32. November down 527 at 305.70. October lean hogs down 0.67 at 80.45. The Dow's up 160 points at 53,577. With this look at your markets, I'm Kaylin Lair on TFN, the Farm Net.
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0: 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Today, USDA participant Rod Bain and research economist Wilma Davis are going to be discussing that pulse you are taking from your local store.
4: It's time to take a pulse of pulses. Rather, USDA takes an annual pulse of pulse crops, production, price, etc., with those findings now available. Now, while you may not be familiar with the term pulse from a food standpoint, you have probably purchased pulse products at your local supermarket or retailer.
5: Pulse crops are dry beans, dry peas, lentils, and chickpeas. Chickpeas, also known as garbanzo beans.
4: So whether your preference is lentil soup, hummus as your veggie, or pita chip dip, or beans for your homemade chilies or baked beans, Agriculture Department research economist Wilma Davis acknowledges if you love pulses, you should have interest in the main takeaways from the latest USDA vegetable and pulse outlook.
5: Planted acreage in 2026 declined for all four groups, and that's after expanding during the previous 2 years. That's over 710,000 fewer pulse acres than in 2025.
4: Lentil and dry beans led the pulse acreage decline, with less chickpeas and dry peas planted as well.
5: North Dakota and Montana account for much of the 2026 pulse acreage decline, especially dry beans in North Dakota and lentils in Montana. Why did producers plant fewer pulse acres? So the short version is recent supplies, weaker exports, and lower grower prices provide the context for that acreage adjustment.
4: Lower prices received by growers are also noted for all four pulse categories for the marketing year to date.
5: U.S. dry bean prices for the major dry bean classes, and that was for blacks, dark red kidneys, great northerns, navy pea beans, pintos, are lower. Similarly, for chickpeas, prices are also down, a sharper decline in the Pacific Northwest than the Minnesota-North Dakota region. Lentil prices were at $45.3 per hundredweight in July of 2024, but all the way through May 2026, it's now sitting at 17.
4: As for per capita availability for consumers,
5: our preliminary 2025 dry peas, lentils, and chickpea per capita availability increased, but dry beans declined modestly.
4: I'm Rod Bain reporting for the U.S. Department of Agriculture in Washington, D.C.
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6: Here's a look at your forecast. Slight chance of thunderstorms today, otherwise sunshine mixed with clouds at times. Highs level off around 92. Lows level off around 64.
7: Tonight, mainly clear skies.
6: Daytime highs approaching 87.
7: Tomorrow,
6: mainly clear skies. Lots of sunshine and dry.
7: Friday and Saturday with highs in the upper 80s.
6: I'm staff meteorologist Derek Height.
7: Currently, it's 73 degrees.
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2: Fox News, I'm Gianna Gelosi. Music legend Dolly Parton died Tuesday at the age of 80 after a brief battle with cancer. She was a lifelong entertainer, singer, songwriter, philanthropist, and icon with an outsized personality matched only by her outfits and big hair. The late singer's nephew and head of security, Brian Seaver, in a video message.
3: Dolly called me and said she wants to rest in a beautiful bed of plush cotton because after a life wearing heavy rhinestones, she finally deserves to be comfortable and have some rest.
2: President Trump has ordered flags to be flown at half staff for a week. Senator Darlene Graham won the Republican nomination to replace her late brother, Lindsey Graham, on South Carolina's general election ballot. She's going to face Democrat Annie Andrews in November. 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

0: September corn up 4¾ at 505¼. December up 4 at 527½. March up 3¾ at 542¼. September soybeans up 6¼ at 1234¼. November up 4½ at 1242¼. January up 4½ at 1256¾. September Chicago wheat up 13½ at 699. December up 13½ at 716¾. July up 11 at 740¼. October live cattle down 265 at 210.95. December down 207 at 212.12. September feeder cattle down 495 at 319.27. October down 495 at 313.32. November down 527 at 305.70. October lean hogs down 0.67 at 80.45. And the Dow is up 160 points at 53,577. With this look at your markets, I'm Kaylin Lair on TFN. The Farm Net.
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5: Here's a look at your forecast. Slight chance of thunderstorms today. Otherwise, sunshine mixed with clouds at times. Highs level off around 92. Lows level off around 64. Tonight, mainly clear skies. Daytime highs approaching 87. Tomorrow, mainly clear skies. Lots of sunshine and dry. Friday and Saturday with highs in the upper 80s. I'm staff meteorologist Derek Height. Currently, it's 71 degrees.
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0: September corn up 4 3/4 at 505 1/4. December up 3 3/4 at 527 1/4. March up 3 3/4 at 542 1/4. September soybeans up 5 at 1233. November up 2 3/4 at 1240 1/2. January up 2 3/4 at 1255. September Chicago wheat up 12 1/4 at 697 3/4. December up 12 1/4 at 715 1/2. July up 10 1/2 at 739 3/4. October live cattle down 265 at 210.95. December down 207 at 212.12. September feeder cattle down 495 at 319.27. October down 495 at 313.32. November down 527 at 305.70. October lean hogs down 0.67 at 80.45. And the Dow is up 160 points at 53,577. With this look at your markets, I'm Kaylin Lair on TFN, the Farm Net.
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7: Here's a look at your forecast. Sunshine mixed with clouds at times today, with a slight chance of rain showers. Highs level off around 92. Lows level off around 64. Tonight, mainly clear skies. Mainly sunny skies tomorrow. High temperatures reach up to 87. Lots of sunshine and dry. Friday and Saturday, upper 80s Friday, low 90s by Saturday. I'm staff meteorologist Derek Height. Right now, it's 78 degrees.
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0: President Trump's backing lifted Senator Darlene Graham's victory over Congressman Ralph Norman to replace her late brother Lindsey Graham on South Carolina's general election ballot by just 18,000 votes, facing Democrat Annie Andrews in November. And Meta has settled its social media harm lawsuit from 29 states who say it designed Insta and Facebook to addict kids. 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
1: Here's a look at your forecast. Sunshine mixed with clouds at times today, with a chance for showers. Highs level off around 92. Lows level off around 64. Tonight, mainly clear skies. Mainly clear tomorrow. Daytime highs approaching 87. Lots of sunshine and dry. Friday and Saturday, upper 80s Friday, low 90s by Saturday. I'm staff meteorologist Derek Height. Currently 78.
2: September corn up 4 3/4 at 505 1/4. December up 3 3/4 at 527 1/4. March up 3 3/4 at 542 1/4. September soybeans up 5 at 1233. November up 2 3/4 at 1240 1/2. January up 2 3/4 at 1255. September Chicago wheat up 12 1/4 at 697 3/4. December up 12 1/4 at 715 1/2. July up 10 1/2 at 739 3/4. October live cattle down 265 at 210.95. December down 207 at 212.12. September feeder cattle down 495 at 319.27. October down 495 at 313.32. November down 527 at 305.70. October lean hogs down 0.67 at 80.45. And the Dow is up 160 points at 53,577. With this look at your markets, I'm Kaylin Lair on TFN, the Farm Net.
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0: but it will be easy for families to make the switch. Can you tell me more about that?
1: Yes, we are moving to a new bus tracking app called EZ Arrival. EZ Arrival will replace the BusQuest and gives you the same real-time bus tracking and delay notifications and transportation updates. Best of all, your existing account and settings will work automatically in the EZ Arrival, so no new registration or additional steps should be required.
0: Well, last year all students received free breakfast because so many of the students qualified for free and reduced meals. Will there be free breakfast this year as well?
1: Yes, breakfast will be free for all students in the Waynesville School District this year, regardless of their meal status, free, reduced, or full pay. Lunch prices will remain the same as last year. For grades K through 8, lunch will be $2.35. Grades 9 through 12, $2.55. And grades K through 12, reduced price lunch, 40 cents.
0: Anything else that you'd like to tell parents about and students also this year about the school year?
1: I would ask that everybody be patient with us as we navigate some of the transportation delays. I know we'll be all excited to have the roads done, but it doesn't come without a few hurdles. So if you could just please be patient with us as we work through this at the beginning of the school year.
0: All right, good thing. Okay, thanks a lot.
1: Thank you. Have a great one.
0: Hillary Bales has been our guest on Meet the Superintendents.
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5: Here's a look at your forecast. Sunshine mixed with clouds at times today, with a chance for showers. Highs level off around 92. Lows level off around 64. Tonight, mainly clear skies. Mainly clear tomorrow. Daytime highs approaching 87. Lots of sunshine and dry. Friday and Saturday, upper 80s Friday, low 90s by Saturday. I'm staff meteorologist Derek Height. Right now, it's 80 degrees.
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2: Fox News, I'm Therese Crowley, honoring an American national treasure with flags and half-staff and Dolly Parton's final request after the country music legend lost a brief battle with cancer.
3: Dolly called me and said she wants to rest in a beautiful bed of plush cotton because after a life wearing heavy rhinestones, she finally deserves to be comfortable and have some rest.
2: Dolly asked her nephew Brian Seaver to make the announcement.

0: Daytime highs approaching 87. Lots of sunshine and dry. Friday and Saturday, upper 80s Friday, low 90s by Saturday. I'm staff meteorologist Derek Height. Right now, it's 80 degrees.
1: September corn up 2.5 at 5.03, December up 2 at 5.25.5, March up 1.75 at 5.40.25, September soybeans up 6.25 at 12.34.25, November up 5.25 at 12.43, January up 5.25 at 12.57.5, September Chicago wheat up 9 at 6.94.5, December up 9 at 7.12.25, July up 7.5 at 7.36.75. October live cattle up 0.57 at 211.52, December up 0.90 at 213.02, September feeder cattle up 0.12 at 319.40, October up 0.77 at 314.10, November up 1.25 at 306.95, October lean hogs down 0.10 at 80.35. The Dow is down 120 points at 53,456. With this look at your markets, I'm Kaylin Lair on TFN, The Farm.
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0: September corn is up 3¾ at 504.5. December is up 3 at 526.5. March is up 3 at 541.5. September soybeans are up 5¼ at 1233¼. November is up 5¾ at 1243.5. And January is up 6 at 1258¼. September Chicago wheat is up 13¾ at 699¼. December is up 13¾ at 717. July is up 11¼ at 740.5. October live cattle is up 105 at 212. December is up 145 at 213.57. September feeder cattle is up 0.70 at 319.97. October is up 172 at 315.05. And November is up 237 at 308.07. October lean hogs is unchanged at 80.45. The Dow is down 115.76 points at 53,461. With this look at your markets, this is Kayla Stouffer at TFN, the Farm Net.
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6: Here's a look at your forecast. Sunshine mixed with clouds at times today, with a chance for showers. Highs level off around 92. Lows level off around 64. Tonight, mainly clear skies. Mainly clear tomorrow. Daytime highs approaching 87. Lots of sunshine and dry. Friday and Saturday, upper 80s Friday, low 90s by Saturday. I'm staff meteorologist Derek Height. Currently, it's 85 degrees.
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2: This is a Fox News alert. I'm CJ Papa. Settlement between a coalition of state attorneys general and Meta. Kentucky Attorney General Russell Coleman on America's Newsroom.
3: It's a great day for kids.
2: The AG adding,
3: by this win, we're making the internet safer for a generation of our kids. And of course, there are limitations that apply to these 29 states, and we're talking about 10 years.
2: The deal comes with better age verification, usage limits, nighttime access blocks for teenagers and school modes. This is for the company's apps, including Facebook and Instagram. Meta will have to pay nearly $17 billion to the states over 10 years. Dozens are killed in Nepal near the border with China after a violent flash flood.
4: Officials in Nepal say nearly 400 tourists right now are missing. Many are from countries like India, the UK, and the United States.
2: That is Fox's Jeff Paul reporting from London. 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
5: Here's a look at your forecast. Sunshine mixed with clouds at times today, with a slight chance of thunderstorms. Daytime highs approaching 92. Mainly clear skies tonight. Lows dip down to about 65. Mainly sunny tomorrow. High temperatures reach up to 87. Lots of sunshine and dry. Friday and Saturday, upper 80s Friday, low 90s by Saturday. I'm staff meteorologist Derek Height, currently 85.
6: September corn is up 3¾ at 504.5. December is up 3 at 526.5. March is up 3 at 541.5. September soybeans are up 5¼ at 1233¼. November is up 5¾ at 1243½. And January is up 6 at 1258¼. September Chicago wheat is up 13¾ at 699¼. December is up 13¾ at 717. July is up 11¼ at 740½. October live cattle is up 105 at 212. December is up 145 at 213.57. September feeder cattle is up 0.70 at 319.97. October is up 172 at 315.05. And November is up 237 at 308.07. October lean hogs is unchanged at 80.45. The Dow is down 115.76 points at 53,461. With this look at your markets, this is Kayla Stopher at TFN The Farm Net.
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0: try me, brother.
1: September corn up 12 and 3 quarters at 513 and a quarter. December up 12 and a quarter at 535 and 3 quarters. March up 11 and a quarter at 549 and 3 quarters. September soybeans up 14 and 3 quarters at 1242 and 3 quarters. November up 16 and a half at 1254 and a quarter. January up 16 and 3 quarters at 1269. September Chicago wheat up 37 and a half at 723. December up 37 at 740 and a quarter. July up 27 and a quarter at 756 and a half. October live cattle down 0.72 at 210.22, December down 0.15 at 211.97, September feeder cattle down 250 at 316.77, October down 157 at 311.75, November down 0.67 at 305.02, October lean hogs up 0.15 at 80.60, and the Dow is down 156 points at 53,420. With this look at your markets, I'm Kaylin Lair on TFN, the Farm Net.
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4: Here's a look at your forecast. Sunshine mixed with clouds at times today, with a slight chance of thunderstorms. Daytime highs approaching 92. Mainly clear skies tonight. Lows dip down to about 65. Mainly sunny tomorrow. High temperatures reach up to 87. Lots of sunshine and dry. Friday and Saturday, upper 80s Friday, low 90s by Saturday. I'm staff meteorologist Derek Height. Currently 85.
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2: Fox News, I'm Therese Crowley. Meta surprised today at the social media addiction trial in Oakland. Meta has settled the lawsuit from 29 states who claim it designed Instagram and Facebook to addict children. Kentucky Attorney General Russell Coleman tells Fox.
3: Parents were at such a disadvantage fighting this technology. Our goal was to empower parents, and that is what we achieved here today.
2: Meta admits no harm or liability, but will pay the states nearly $17 billion and enact better age verification, daily usage limits, and nighttime blocks for teen users. Senator Darlene Graham with a win in the Senate GOP runoff slot on the November ballot, replacing her late brother Lindsey Graham. The U.S. says it's disrupted Chinese hackers that broke into the U.S. Senate, NASA, and the Federal Reserve. The Department of Energy, Justice, and HHS. 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
4: Here's a look at your forecast. Sunshine mixed with clouds at times today, with a slight chance of thunderstorms. Daytime highs approaching 92. Mainly clear skies tonight. Lows dip down to about 65. Mainly sunny tomorrow. High temperatures reach up to 87. Lots of sunshine and dry. Friday and Saturday, upper 80s Friday, low 90s by Saturday. I'm staff meteorologist Derek Height, currently 85.
5: September corn is up 13 and 3 quarters at 514 and a quarter. December is up 13 and a quarter at 536 and 3 quarters. And March is up 13 and a quarter at 550 and 3 quarters. September soybeans are up 18 at 1246. November is up 19 and a quarter at 1257, and January is up 19 and a half at 1271 and three quarters. September Chicago wheat is up 39 at 724 and a half. December is up 39 and a quarter at 742 and a half, and July is up 30 at 759 and a quarter. October live cattle is down 0.30 at 210.65. December is up 0.27 at 212.40. September live cattle is down 1.87 at 317.40. October is down 0.82 at 312.50, and November is up at 0.05, 305.75. October lean hogs is down 0.07 at 80.52. The Dow is down 186 at 53,390. I'm Kayla Stouffer on TFN The Farm Net.
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0: September corn is up 13¾ at 514¼. December is up 13¼ at 536¾. And March is up 13¼ at 550¾. September soybeans are up 18 at 1246. November is up 19¼ at 1257. And January is up 19½ at 1271¾. September Chicago wheat is up 39 at 724½. December is up 39¼ at 742½. And July is up 30 at 759¼. October live cattle is down 0.30 at 210.65. December is up 0.27 at 212.40. September live cattle is down 1.87 at 317.40. October is down 0.82 at 312.50. And November is up at 0.05, 305.75. October lean hogs is down 0.07 at 80.52. The Dow is down 186 at 53,390. I'm Kayla Stouffer on TFN The Farm Net.
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3: Here's a look at your forecast. Partly cloudy skies this afternoon with a slight chance of thunderstorms. Highs level off around 92. Lows level off around 65. Tonight, mainly clear skies. Tomorrow, daytime highs approaching 87. Lots of sunshine and dry. Friday and Saturday, upper 80s Friday, low 90s by Saturday. I'm staff meteorologist Derek Height. Currently, it's 85 degrees.
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2: News. I'm Therese Crowley. Meta surprised today at the social media addiction trial in Oakland. Meta has settled the lawsuit from 29 states who claim it designed Instagram and Facebook to addict children. Kentucky Attorney General Russell Coleman tells Fox.
3: Parents were at such a disadvantage fighting this technology. Our goal was to empower parents, and that is what we achieved here today.
2: Meta admits no harm or liability, but will pay the states nearly $17 billion and enact better age verification, daily usage limits, and nighttime blocks for teen users. Senator Darlene Graham with a win in the Senate GOP runoff slot on the November ballot, replacing her late brother Lindsey Graham. The U.S. says it's disrupted Chinese hackers that broke into the U.S. Senate, NASA, and the Federal Reserve. The Department of Energy, Justice, and HHS. 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
4: Here's a look at your forecast. Partly cloudy skies this afternoon with a slight chance of thunderstorms. Highs level off around 92. Lows level off around 65. Tonight, mainly clear skies. Tomorrow, daytime highs approaching 87. Lots of sunshine and dry. Friday and Saturday, upper 80s Friday, low 90s by Saturday. I'm staff meteorologist Derek Height. Currently, it's 85 degrees.
5: September corn is up 15.5 at 516. December is up 14.5 at 538. And March is up 13.5 at 552. September soybeans is up 24.25 at 1252.25. November is up 25.5 at 1263.25. And January is up 25.3. January is up 25.75 at 1278. September Chicago wheat is up 45 at 730.5. December is up 45 at 748.25. July is up 34 at 763.25. October live cattle is down 1 at 209.95. December is down 0.42 at 211.70. September feeder cattle is down 2.8 at 316.47. October is down 1.77 at 311.55. And November is down 0.82 at 304.87. October lean hogs are down 0.15 at 80.30. The Dow is down 95 at 53,481. With this look at your markets, I'm Kayla Stoffer on TFN The Farm.
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0: September corn is up 16 at 516 and a half. December is up 14 and three quarters at 538 and a quarter. And March is up 13 and three quarters at 552 and a quarter. September soybeans are up 27 and a half at 1255 and a half. November is up 29 and a quarter at 1267. And January is up 29 and a quarter at 1281 and a half. September Chicago wheat is up 45 at 730 and a half. December is up 45 at 748 and a quarter, and March is up 44 and a quarter at 765 and a half. October live cattle is down 0.37 at 210.57. December is up 0.35 at 212.47. September feeder cattle is down 0.60 at 318.67. October is up 0.60 at 313.92. And November is up 1.62 at 307.32. October lean hogs is up 0.40 at 80.85. The Dow is down 108 at 53,468. That's a look at your markets. I'm Kayla Stouffer on TFN, the FarmNet.
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3: Here's a look at your forecast. Daytime highs approaching 92 this afternoon under mainly clear skies. Mainly clear skies again tonight. Lows dip down to about 66. High temperatures reach up to 89. Tomorrow, mainly clear skies. Lots of sunshine and dry. Friday and Saturday, upper 80s. Friday, low 90s by Saturday. I'm staff meteorologist Derek Height. Right now, 85.
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2: I'm John Saucier. Meta has agreed to roughly $17 billion settlement with a number of states that joined a lawsuit accusing the company of trying to get children addicted to its platforms and illegally collecting their personal data. California Attorney General Rob Bonta, why do you think they decided to settle?
3: The trial was not going well for Meta, and that is not dissimilar from how their other trials have gone. I think ours went particularly well for us.

0: and particularly bad for them.
1: Film and TV actor Tim Curry has died at the age of 80. TMZ reports the actor passed away at his L.A. home late last night. He was known for playing many characters, such as the concierge of the Plaza Hotel in the 1992 comedy Home Alone 2.
2: And how are we this morning?
3: Fine. Is my transportation here?
2: Out in front, sir. A limousine and a pizza. Compliments of the Plaza Hotel.
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4: Here's a look at your forecast. Daytime highs approaching 92 this afternoon under mainly clear skies. Mainly clear skies again tonight. Lows dip down to about 66. High temperatures reach up to 89. Tomorrow, mainly clear skies. Lots of sunshine and dry. Friday and Saturday, upper 80s Friday, low 90s by Saturday. I'm staff meteorologist Derek Height. Right now, 85.
5: Taking a look at your closing settlement reports, September corn is up 13.5 at 514, December is up 13 at 536.5, and March is up 12.25 at 556.75. September soybeans is up 26.25 at 1254.25. November is up 28.25 at 1266. January is up 28.5 at 1280.75. September Chicago wheat is up 45 at 730.5. December is up 45 at 748.25. And July is up 33.5 at 762.75. October live cattle is down 0.17 at 210.77. December is up 0.45 at 212.57. September feeder cattle is down 0.27 at 319. October is up 0.92 at 314.25. And November is up 1.8 at 307.50. October lean hogs are at 0.45 at 80.90. With this look at your closing settlement report, I'm Kayla Stoffer on TFN The Farm Net.
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night I dreamed I went to hillbilly heaven. And you know who greeted me at the gate? The old cowboy philosopher himself, Will Rogers. He said to me, he said, Tex, the big boss of the riders up here has asked me to kind of show you around. And right over yonder's a couple of your old compadres. My, was I glad to see them. Carson Robinson and the Mississippi.

He introduced me to Wiley Post, and he showed me the Hall of Fame with all the gold guitars and fiddles hanging on the wall. Then he said, Tex, step over this way. There are two more of your friends I know you'll want to see. They're waiting for you. And there they were, standing side by side, smiling at me. Hank Williams and Johnny Horton.

Then I ask him who else he expected within the next, say, 100 years. He handed me a large book covered with stardust. Will called it the Big Tally Book. In it were many names, and each name was branded in pure gold. I began to read some of them as I turned the pages. Red Foley, Ernest Tubb, Gene Autry, Roy Acuff, Eddie Arnold, Tennessee Ernie, Eddie Dean, Andy Griffith, Roy Rogers, Tex Ritter. Tex Ritter. Oh, well, that's when I woke up. And I'm sorry I did, because...

0: Here's a look at your forecast. Daytime highs approaching 92 this afternoon under mainly clear skies. Mainly clear skies again tonight. Lows dip down to about 66. High temperatures reach up to 89. Tomorrow, mainly clear skies. Lots of sunshine and dry. Friday and Saturday, upper 80s Friday, low 90s by Saturday. I'm staff meteorologist Derek Height. Right now, 85.
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2: Fox News, I'm Tom Graham. Closing arguments in the Lindsey Clancy trial will begin tomorrow. She's the Massachusetts mother accused of murdering her three children. Testimony wrapped up today. The defense argues Clancy's not criminally responsible for the triple killing because she was suffering from postpartum psychosis.
3: The defense claims Clancy was obeying a male voice, suddenly commanding murder and suicide, but never heard again after the children were dead.
2: Fox's Molly Line outside that Plymouth, Massachusetts courthouse. Nearly 100 people are dead, more than 400 missing, following massive flash flooding in a mountainous border area between Nepal and China.
4: The U.S. Embassy in Nepal says they are deeply saddened by the tragic loss of life. They are working to account for any U.S. citizens impacted by the flooding and remain in close contact with authorities in Nepal.
2: Fox's Jeff Paul. 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
5: Here's a look at your forecast. High temperatures reach up to 92 this afternoon under mainly sunny skies, 66 tonight, 89 tomorrow, mainly clear. Ample sunshine expected Friday with daytime highs approaching 89, 94 Saturday. Looking further out, 97 Sunday, 99 Monday, and 98 on Tuesday. I'm staff meteorologist Derek Height. Right now, it's 85 degrees.
6: Taking a look at your closing settlement reports, September corn is up 13.5 at 514, December is up 13 at 536.5, and March is up 12.25 at 556.75. September soybeans is up 26.25 at 1254.25. November is up 28.25 at 1266. January is up 28.5 at 1280.75. September Chicago wheat is up 45 at 730.5. December is up 45 at 748.25. And July is up 33.5 at 762.75. October live cattle is down 0.17 at 210.77. December is up 0.45 at 212.57. September feeder cattle is down 0.27 at 319. October is up 0.92 at 314.25. And November is up 1.8 at 307.50. October lean hogs are at 0.45 at 80.90. With this look at your closing settlement report, I'm Kayla Stouffer on TFN The Farm Net.
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0: Here's a look at your forecast.
1: High temperatures reach up to 92 this afternoon under mainly sunny skies, 66 tonight, 89 tomorrow, mainly clear. Ample sunshine expected Friday with daytime highs approaching 89, 94 Saturday. Looking further out, 97 Sunday, 99 Monday, and 98 on Tuesday. I'm staff meteorologist Derek Height. Right now, it's 85 degrees.
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0: and I thought it was a shame. 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
1: Well, I heard it on the radio while I was in the tub. Now, Joe, what in the world is this thing they call the Culture Club?
0: Well, it's some old boy from England, Mo, and he's making $1 million.
1: Joe, we'll never make $1 million driving these old trucks.

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2: I'm John Zossier. Social media giant Meta will pay about $17 billion in agreed to add child safety measures to its social media platforms in order to settle a lawsuit brought by a number of states accusing the company of trying to get children addicted to its platforms and then illegally collecting their personal data. Arizona Attorney General Chris Mays.
3: Of the bad old days when children had unfettered access to products designed to addict them and expose them to serious mental harm.
2: Film and TV actor Tim Curry has died at the age of 80. He was known for playing many characters through his career, like the Pennywise the Dancing Clown from the 1990 miniseries adaptation of Stephen King novels It.
4: I am eternal child. I am the eater of worlds.
2: Tim Curry was 80 years old. 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
5: Here's a look at your forecast. High temperatures reach up to 92 this afternoon under mainly sunny skies, 66 tonight, 89 tomorrow, mainly clear. Ample sunshine expected Friday with daytime highs.

0: Here's a look at your forecast. High temperatures reach up to 92 this afternoon under mainly sunny skies, 66 tonight, 89 tomorrow, mainly clear. Ample sunshine expected Friday with daytime highs approaching 89, 94 Saturday. Looking further out, 97 Sunday, 99 Monday, and 98 on Tuesday. I'm staff meteorologist Derek Height. Right now, it's 85 degrees.
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2: News, I'm Tom Graham. A Texas judge ruling an ICE agent will not be extradited to Minnesota.
3: U.S. District Judge Fernando Rodriguez Jr. denying Minnesota Attorney General Democrat Keith Ellison's bid to compel Texas to extradite ICE agent Christian Castro after the Hennepin County DA, Democrat Mary Moriarty, in May, charged Castro with multiple counts, accusing him of firing his weapon and hitting an illegal immigrant in the leg during ICE operations earlier this year and making a false report claiming self-defense.
2: Fox's Jeff Manasso. A wildfire raging in North Texas, burning at least 80,000 acres so far. Fox Weather's Brandy Campbell is in Palo Pinto County, west of Fort Worth.
4: Crews have poured in from across the state to help with the Ross fire. Fire engines and bulldozers on the ground as aircrafts drop water and fire retardant to suppress the fire.
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5: Here's a look at your forecast. High temperatures reach up to 92 this afternoon under mainly sunny skies, 66 tonight, 89 tomorrow, mainly clear. Ample sunshine expected Friday with daytime highs approaching 89, 94 Saturday. Looking further out, 97 Sunday, 99 Monday.

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0: I'm staff meteorologist Derek Height. Right now, it's 85 degrees.
2: Taking a look at your closing settlement reports, September corn is up 13.5 at 514, December is up 13 at 536.5, and March is up 12.25 at 556.75. September soybeans is up 26.25 at 1254.25. November is up 28.25 at 1266. January is up 28.5 at 1280.75. September Chicago wheat is up 45 at 730.5. December is up 45 at 748.25. And July is up 33.5 at 762.75. October live cattle is down 0.17 at 210.77. December is up 0.45 at 212.57. September feeder cattle is down 0.27 at 319. October is up 0.92 at 314.25. And November is up 1.8 at 307.50. October lean hogs are at 0.45 at 80.90. With this look at your closing settlement report, I'm Kayla Stouffer on TFN The Farm Net.
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1: Here's a look at your forecast. High temperatures reach up to 92 this afternoon under mainly sunny skies, 66 tonight, 89 tomorrow, mainly clear. Ample sunshine expected Friday with daytime highs approaching 89, 94 Saturday. Looking further out, 97 Sunday, 99 Monday, and 98 on Tuesday. I'm staff meteorologist Derek Height. Right now, it's 85 degrees.
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2: News, I'm John Sasse. Yay, Secretary of War Pete Hegseth marking a five-year anniversary of a terror attack that killed 13 U.S. service members during the withdrawal from Afghanistan by upgrading the awards of three Marines. The War Secretary praises them.
3: When the wicked sought to sow terror, these men stood as lions at that gate. Bold in their purpose, fierce in their resolve, and unbreakable in their courage.
2: A New York law banning local law enforcement from cooperating with ICE in civil immigration cases went into effect yesterday. Nassau County executive and New York Republican gubernatorial candidate Bruce Blakeman says the law will make New York less safe.
4: Every murder, every rape, every robbery, every burglary, every drug overdose committed by a legal migrant is on the hands of Kathy Hochul.
2: Governor Hochul says the law doesn't stop local law enforcement from working with ICE in criminal deportation cases. 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
5: Here's a look at your forecast. High temperatures reach up to 92 this afternoon under mainly sunny skies. 66 tonight. 89 tomorrow, mainly clear. Ample sunshine expected Friday, with daytime highs approaching 89, 94 Saturday. Looking further out, 97 Sunday, 99 Monday, and 98 on Tuesday. I'm staff meteorologist Derek Height. Right now, it's 85 degrees.
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Back a few months ago, I was headlining at a great big nightclub. And he put me up a couple of days early. I came in a couple of days early, and they put me up at what they call the Star Suite. Now, here I am, headliner in one of the biggest nightclubs in the country, and I wake up at 8 o'clock in the morning in this Star Suite, all by myself. Yeah, that's what I said, aw. But I did what I've always done, man, to cheer myself up. I picked up my guitar, I sat down, I wrote me a little song. Now this is how it feels, to be alone at the top of the hill, trying to figure out why.

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0: Here's a look at your forecast. Mainly clear tonight, with lows around 66. Lots of sunshine again tomorrow, 89. Clear skies tomorrow night, lows around 62. Ample sunshine expected Friday, with highs around 89. 94 Saturday. Looking further out, 97 Sunday, 98 Monday, and 98 on Tuesday. I'm staff meteorologist Derek Height. Currently, it's 85 degrees.
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2: News, I'm John Zossi. Yay, Secretary of War Pete Hegseth marking a 5-year anniversary of a terror attack that killed 13 U.S. service members during the withdrawal from Afghanistan by upgrading the awards of 3 Marines. The War Secretary praises them.
3: When the wicked sought to sow terror, these men stood as lions at that gate. Bold in their purpose, fierce in their resolve, and unbreakable in their courage.
2: A New York law banning local law enforcement from cooperating with ICE in civil immigration cases went into effect yesterday. Nassau County Executive and New York Republican gubernatorial candidate Bruce Blakeman says the law will make New York less safe.
4: Every murder, every rape, every robbery, every burglary, every drug overdose committed by a legal migrant is on the hands of Kathy Hochul.
2: Governor Hochul says the law doesn't stop local law enforcement from working with ICE in criminal deportation cases. 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
5: Here's a look at your forecast. Clear skies tonight with a low of 66. Tomorrow, 89. Lows around 62. Tomorrow night, clear skies. High temperatures reach up to 89. Friday, under clear skies, 94 Saturday. Taking a look at the long range, 97 Sunday, 98 Monday, and 98 on Tuesday. I'm Staff Meteorologist Derek Height. Currently, it's 85 degrees.
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